But let me tell you, we won't sell nor abandon ourselves for your dollar bills. Here we are standing to speak the truth, wake the youth and make them resist, react. Cause you've been lying to them much too long. And now

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A dream of what transformed for a minute. But that was just

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1: If you could get a woman to one meeting or get them involved in one thing, they could see there was this other life. And then they started questioning other aspects of their life, not just relating to themselves. Or like myself, politics was just something which didn't affect me, but politics is life.

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They weren't taught how to change a wheel on a car. They were taught the proper way to iron a white shirt. You can't climb up the street, you're a girl. You can't come with us because you're a girl. And it made me damn determined to do it. And I suppose it sort of stuck with me. So I didn't see any reason I shouldn't be out there doing what I was doing, why I shouldn't go pick again, why I shouldn't be in the support group. I think a lot of women

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1: Say good night to you. Thank you. 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

0: Hoochie Coochie Man. 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
2: Yeah.
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see the sunshine coming from the right side. What I feel is that another day is gone. What I feel is that our place has gone. For the light that will return to mine. For the fucking dealers in life. For the tunnel and lights in the sky. For the soul has no end. For the philosophy's mind. For the fact that called all people. For the pieces and the nice and sense of mind. For the soul.

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And I'm thinking what I have done all the day. Stars and people become one in the glass of eternity. And breathing must begin to have no color lights at all. And I see breathing must begin to have no color lights at all. For the light that will return to mine, for the fog in this little life, for the tunnel lights in the sky, for the soul has no end, for the philosophy is mine, for the fact that co-op people, for the pieces and the nicest sense is mine.

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Now he's trying the whole

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1: They just don't dig red beans and rice.
0: I know you didn't hear me.
1: These California men like white bread and mashed potatoes.